believe I'd give up all I own and move to a communist country. If you came with me, of course. And I'd file my nails so they don't hurt you. And lose those pounds.

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Now why you wanna go and do that, love, huh? Now why you wanna go and do that, and do that, and do that, and do that.

0: song. It's called The Family Tree.
1: A lot of you might know we're from a very large family. Michael and Mark have 13 brothers and sisters. Pat and I have 11 brothers and sisters. We have a whole lot of cousins. And having such a big family, we love that many more people, and we've had to go through a lot of losses when you lose your aunts and uncles as they get older and stuff, and parents. And we wanted to write a song that was kind of hopeful when you lose someone, that you can at least be hopeful about, that life goes on. So, like Mark said, this one's called The Family Tree.

0: 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Get ready for some great music. 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

0: Hello, my name is Nicholas Giadone Ward, and I'm here with my auntie, Eileen Rose. 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
1: We're good friends, blues. 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
0: Blues and friends, that is correct.
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